This is Radio Nepal. I am Sri Zanab Astula with the news. The headlines first. Prime Minister Balindra Shah says current government is travelling on an expressway and will stop only after reaching its destination in the RSP's first general convention. Political cooperation essential for development and stability, says party president Lamithane. Political leaders advise RSP to protect public mandate and ensure accountability, call for clear vision, unity and democratic strengthening. 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